0: Seguimos con música en Eñe Radio.
1: You are proven to be a problem for everybody in the octagon with. Who would you like to see next when you step into the octagon?
2: Everybody, everybody, I come here for everybody.

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Real nasty with them balls. All net, yeah, I'm gross. Why you talking about who body fake? 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
2: 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Who would you like to see next when you step into the octagon?
3: Everybody, everybody. I come here for everybody. Kill everybody.